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1: Hey. Hi baby, how you doing? I'm doing alright. I'm just missing you. Yeah, I love you too. Hey Tracy, I got something to tell you. Hey, listen.

This is not the time or the place for brokenhearted. Cause this is the end of the rainbow, where no one can be too sad.